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5: Here's your KDLM weatherology forecast. Slight chance of thunderstorms tonight. Otherwise, cloudy skies expected. Lows of aloft around 63. Southeast winds 8 to 15 miles per hour. High of 81 tomorrow. Lows of aloft around 58 tomorrow night. A mix of clouds and sunshine and dry Tuesday and Wednesday. Upper 70s. Tuesday, low 80s by Wednesday. I'm meteorologist Jennifer Wojcicki. Currently, it's 75 degrees.

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6: Here's your KDLM weatherology forecast. Slight chance of thunderstorms tonight. Otherwise, cloudy skies expected. Lows of aloft around 63. Southeast winds 8 to 15 miles per hour. High of 81 tomorrow. Lows of aloft around 58 tomorrow night. A mix of clouds and sunshine and dry Tuesday and Wednesday. Upper 70s. Tuesday, low 80s by Wednesday. I'm meteorologist Jennifer Wojcicki. Right now, 74.

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4: Here's your KDLM weatherology forecast. Slight chance of thunderstorms tonight. Otherwise, cloudy skies expected. Lows level off around 63. Southeast winds 8 to 15 miles per hour. High of 81 tomorrow. Lows level off around 58 tomorrow night. A mix of clouds and sunshine and dry Tuesday and Wednesday. Upper 70s. Tuesday, low 80s by Wednesday. I'm meteorologist Jennifer Wojcicki. Right now, 74.

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1: ABC News, I'm Wayne Cabot. 6 months into the Iran war, and tonight, for the first time in a month, both sides are firing on each other again. ABC Stephen Portnoy.
2: A U.S. official telling ABC News the military fired at Iranian Revolutionary Guard forces on an island in the Strait of Hormuz. The official saying those forces were seen preparing to launch rockets with sea mines into the strait. The U.S. hitting two Iranian rocket launchers.
1: Hours later, Iran fired on two U.S. bases in Jordan, claiming that it destroyed them. The U.S. says that the missiles were intercepted. And now Jordan is saying it intercepted eight Iranian missiles tonight. A day after a wall of water washed over a campground in the Grand Canyon, 15 people remain missing. People who ran through mud to escape were rescued by helicopter. Authorities in Nepal are warning of potential fresh flooding there as water levels rise. 3,000 people missing in the apocalyptic flooding that hit Nepal and Tibet. This is ABC News. I Will Always Love You, heard time and time again across America and at various concert venues over the weekend by various performers. Dolly Parton laid to rest Friday at her Nashville burial site, Woodlawn Memorial Park and Mausoleum, confirmed by Dolly's niece, Lainey May, who said, "My granny always had a way of making me feel like I was enough. She believed in me before I even knew how to believe in myself." Riding the Tilt-A-Whirl. At the Minnesota State Fair this weekend, 100 years after the dizzying ride debuted, Molly and Riley know how to do it.
3: We were really leaning into the turns. You have a little control on how much
4: weight it turns, how many times you turn. So we were really leaning into it and making sure that we got the full experience.
3: Yeah, we got some good butterflies.
4: Yeah,
1: too many butterflies, and the Tilt-A-Whirl becomes something more like the Tilt-A-Hurl. I'm Wayne Cabot, ABC News.
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13: Here's your KDLM weatherology forecast. Slight chance for scattered thunderstorms tonight, otherwise cloudy skies. Lows of aloft around 63. Winds out of the southeast, 8 to 15 miles per hour. High of 81 tomorrow. Tomorrow night, 58. Mainly clear and dry Tuesday and Wednesday, upper 70s. Tuesday, low 80s by Wednesday. I'm meteorologist Jennifer Vujicic. Right now, it's 7.

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4: Here's your KDLM weatherology forecast. Slight chance for scattered thunderstorms tonight, otherwise cloudy skies. Lows level off around 63. Winds out of the southeast, 8 to 15 miles per hour. High of 81 tomorrow. Tomorrow night, 58. Mainly clear and dry Tuesday and Wednesday, upper 70s. Tuesday, low 80s by Wednesday. I'm meteorologist Jennifer Vujicic. Right now, it's 73.

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6: Here's your KDLM weatherology forecast. Slight chance for scattered thunderstorms tonight, otherwise cloudy skies. Lows of aloft around 63. Winds out of the southeast 8 to 15 miles per hour. High of 81 tomorrow. Tomorrow night 58. Mainly clear and dry Tuesday and Wednesday, upper 70s. Tuesday, low 80s by Wednesday. I'm meteorologist Jennifer Vucic-Ski. Right now, it's 70.

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0: 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R-E-S-P-C-T. 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

0: Randy Carlyle says Dolly took a risk and accepted me for being gay. The remnants of Tropical Storm Dolly could drench the Caribbean and possibly South Florida this week, while in the Pacific, Hurricane Carina has just formed, likely to avoid land way out in the Pacific. I'm Wayne Cabot, ABC News.
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7: Here's your KDLM weatherology forecast. Slight chance for scattered thunderstorms tonight, otherwise cloudy skies. Lows level off around 63. Winds out of the southeast 8 to 15 miles per hour. High of 81 tomorrow. Tomorrow night 58. Mainly clear and dry Tuesday and Wednesday, upper 70s, Tuesday, low 80s by Wednesday. I'm meteorologist Jennifer Vujicic. Right now, it's 70.

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1: Here's your KDLM weatherology forecast. Slight chance for scattered thunderstorms tonight. Otherwise, cloudy skies. Lows level off around 63. Winds out of the southeast, 8 to 15 miles per hour. High of 81 tomorrow. Tomorrow night, 58. Mainly clear and dry Tuesday and Wednesday, upper 70s. Tuesday, low 80s by Wednesday. I'm meteorologist Jennifer Vujicic. Right now, it's 70.

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9: Here's your KDLM weatherology forecast. Overcast tonight with a slight chance of rain. Lows around 63, southeast winds 8 to 15 miles per hour. Highs level off around 81, tomorrow mainly sunny. Lows around 58 tomorrow night. Mainly clear skies and dry Tuesday and Wednesday, upper 70s. Tuesday, low 80s by Wednesday. I'm meteorologist Jennifer Wojcicki. Right now, 72.

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1: weather. Here's your KDLM weatherology forecast. Overcast tonight with a slight chance of rain. Lows around 63, southeast winds 8 to 15 miles per hour. Highs level off around 81, tomorrow mainly sunny. Lows around 58 tomorrow night. Mainly clear skies and dry Tuesday and Wednesday, upper 70s. Tuesday, low 80s by Wednesday. I'm meteorologist Jennifer Wojcicki. Currently, it's 71 degrees.

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1: Detroit Lakes weather.
2: Here's your KDLM weatherology forecast. Overcast tonight with a slight chance of rain. Lows around 63, southeast winds 8 to 15 miles per hour. Highs level off around 81, tomorrow mainly sunny. Lows around 58 tomorrow night. Mainly clear skies and dry Tuesday and Wednesday, upper 70s. Tuesday, low 80s by Wednesday. I'm meteorologist Jennifer Wojcicki. Currently, it's 71 degrees.

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0: 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I'm Wayne Cabot, ABC News.
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5: Here's your KDLM weatherology forecast. Overcast tonight with a slight chance of rain. Lows around 63, southeast winds 8 to 15 miles per hour. Highs level off around 81, tomorrow mainly sunny. Lows around 58 tomorrow night. Mainly clear skies and dry Tuesday and Wednesday, upper 70s. Tuesday, low 80s by Wednesday. I'm meteorologist Jennifer Wojcicki. Currently, it's 71 degrees.

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1: weather. Here's your KDLM weatherology forecast. Overcast tonight with a slight chance of rain. Lows around 63, southeast winds 8 to 15 miles per hour. Highs level off around 81, tomorrow mainly sunny. Lows around 58, tomorrow night. Mainly clear skies and dry, Tuesday and Wednesday, upper 70s, Tuesday, low 80s by Wednesday. I'm meteorologist Jennifer Wojcicki. Currently, it's 71 degrees.

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1: weather. Here's your KDLM weatherology forecast. Overcast tonight with a slight chance of rain. Lows around 63. Southeast winds 8 to 15 miles per hour. Highs level off around 81. Tomorrow, mainly sunny. Lows around 58 tomorrow night. Mainly clear skies and dry Tuesday and Wednesday. Upper 70s. Tuesday, low 80s by Wednesday. I'm meteorologist Jennifer Wojcicki. Currently, it's 71 degrees.

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CF Moto side-by-sides are built for thrill seekers. Hit the mud, sand, or snow and leave the rest in the dust. J&K Marine.

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1: ABC News, I'm Wayne Cabot. Fighting resumes in the Iran war. The U.S. hitting Iran rocket launchers. Iran retaliating with missiles at U.S. bases in Jordan. President Trump posting an AI video with the words, Karg Island being blown to smithereens. International crude back up to 90. Searchers in the Grand Canyon recovered a body late Sunday in a campground flood. 14 are missing. This camper barely got out.
2: Running as hard as I could, but you can't get too far in knee-deep mud and water and debris everywhere. And yeah, there was a moment there where I didn't think I was going to be able to make it in time.
1: Google's map now lists Lake Ontario as Lake America, but only in America. On the weekend, Dolly Parton was laid to rest. Casey Musgraves paid tribute in Boston. Brandi Carlile in Nashville saying, Dolly took a risk and accepted me for being gay. This is ABC News. The remnants of Tropical Storm Dolly could drench the Caribbean and possibly South Florida this week. FDNY firefighter James McConville was off duty on his morning run when he saw black smoke pouring out of a neighbor's house. Wearing only a t-shirt and jogging shorts, he ran inside. As the flame spread, rescued a man with no pulse, did CPR on him, got him breathing, then ran back in the flame to see if anybody else was in there. Riding the Tilt-A-Whirl at the Minnesota State Fair 100 years after the dizzying ride debuted, Molly and Riley know how to do it.
3: We were really leaning into the turns. You have a little control on how much weight it turns, how many times you turn. So we were really leaning into it and making sure that we got the full experience.
4: Yeah, we got some good butterflies.
3: Yeah,
1: too many butterflies, and it's more like the Tilt-A-Whirl. I'm Wayne Cabot, ABC News.
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6: ABC News, I'm Wayne Cabot. The bombing has resumed as the U.S.-Iran war enters its seventh month. American forces striking two sites in the Strait of Hormuz, where the U.S. says Iran was preparing to lay mines. A man has died in weekend flooding at the bottom of the Grand Canyon. 14 are missing. The body of a 46-year-old man found by recovery crews working near Crystal Rapids along the Colorado River. This camper barely got out.
7: The trails are already, there is copious amounts of water. I've never seen anything like it. Everybody was scrambling.
6: A broken pipeline means tourists cannot stay at hotels starting Monday. Rescuers in Nepal are again trying to seek higher ground. If a forecast of fresh flooding proves true, they're searching for 3,000 people still unaccounted for. They found more than 800 fatalities. This is ABC News. Taylor Swift giving a $50,000 donation in a GoFundMe for a woman who was seriously hurt after pulling over to help out three teenagers whose car hydroplaned off 95 in Rhode Island. Ashley Taunton saying she was stunned to learn Taylor Swift, one of the biggest names in music, heard her story. Taylor has a house in Westerly, Rhode Island. That donation should help go a long way to paying for the weeks of surgeries. Ashley saying, I want to hug her. Brandi Carlile says Dolly Parton took a risk and accepted her for being gay. Brandi honoring the icon on stage in Nashville Saturday night.

0: song they sang together once. Dolly was laid to rest Friday at a private service in Nashville. I'm Wayne Cabot, ABC News.
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7: ABC News, I'm Wayne Cabot. Fighting resumes in the Iran war. The U.S. hitting Iran rocket launchers. Iran retaliating with missiles at U.S. bases in Jordan. President Trump posting an AI video with the words, Karg Island being blown to smithereens. International crude back up to 90. Searchers in the Grand Canyon recovered a body late Sunday in a campground flood. 14 are missing. This camper barely got out.
8: Running as hard as I could, but you can't get too far in knee-deep mud and water and debris everywhere. And yeah, there was a moment there where I didn't think I was going to be able to make it in time.
7: Google's map now lists Lake Ontario as Lake America, but only in America. On the weekend, Dolly Parton was laid to rest. Kacey Musgraves paid tribute in Boston. Brandi Carlile in Nashville saying, Dolly took a risk and accepted me for being gay. This is ABC News. The remnants of Tropical Storm Dolly could drench the Caribbean and possibly South Florida this week. FDNY firefighter James McConville was off duty on his morning run when he saw black smoke pouring out of a neighbor's house. Wearing only a t-shirt and jogging shorts, he ran inside. As the flame spread, rescued a man with no pulse, did CPR on him, got him breathing, then ran back in the flame to see if anybody else was in there. Riding the Tilt-A-Whirl at the Minnesota State Fair 100 years after the dizzying ride debuted, Molly and Riley know how to do it.
9: We were really leaning into the turns. You have a little control on how much
10: way
9: you
10: turns, yeah, how many times you turn. So we were really leaning into it and making sure that we got the full experience.
9: Yeah, we got some good butterflies.
10: Yeah.
7: Too many butterflies, and it's more like the Tilt-A-Whirl. I'm Wayne Cabot, ABC News.
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0: You just drove there, Richard.
1: He had no
0: idea.
1: I did
0: ask him that.
1: Yeah.
0: Yeah, no, yeah, he was just felt compelled to go to this particular location. And he was familiar with the area. He lives in the area. So he just had this klaxon of this actual design that the girls wanted. And but it had to be this particular field, yeah.
1: And has it ever happened where people will all feel this pull, a number of crop circles will feel the same pull, and they all arrive at the same location wondering, how did we all come together here?
0: I had a report of that in the book, of exactly that thing happening. And similarly, I had another one in the book of a guy who had this, a gentle pulse of these, you know, pulls at home while he was watching telly. He wasn't thinking about the paranormal. He wasn't thinking about crop circles. He was just at home chilling. And he said, I had this pulse of beckonings, like, you've got to come and do this. It wasn't a particular pattern, but it was in a particular field. And he said, I went to, I complied. I went to the field. As I walked up the track that led into the field, I could see a car coming towards me, the headlights on full beam. He said, I thought it was the farmer, so I just jumped into a hedge. And he said he got away with that, so he thought. And he said he went to this particular field, to a particular spot, and when he got there, though, he said this pulsing had stopped on the way there, but he was on the way. And he said, I went to make this crop circle, and I went to start it, and I saw a patch of flattened crop adjacent to me. And I thought, I wonder if I can meld that into my design. And he looked a bit closer, and then he went home, because it was another crop circle. It was a fresh crop circle. And he realized that what he thought was the farmer was the other team leaving.
1: Hmm. Wow. It just gets more and more bizarre. Have you ever resisted the pull? And if you have, what happened?
0: It does go. If you say no, you know, it does go. But conversely, we've had instances where we're primed. We meet at the pub. We don't get drunk. We just have a half. We plot what we're going to be doing. You can have six people in the pub and say, well, we're ready to go. And then one will go, do you know what? I'm just not feeling it tonight. And then the rest will go, I'm not feeling it either. And then they do it the following week. And then they realize that it had to be done at that time in that field.
1: I remember Paul McCartney being interviewed about a particular song that he wrote. And he would describe it as the song in writing itself. Those were the words he used, the song in writing itself. Well, when we get back, we'll talk about that, how these inspirations, these designs come to the crop circle makers. Citizen D is with us. He is a former crop circle maker, but he insists, even though they are made by human hands, they are not a hoax. Coast to Coast AM. Stay with us.
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11: ABC News, I'm Wayne Cabot. Fighting resumes in the Iran war. The U.S. hitting Iran rocket launchers, Iran retaliating with missiles at U.S. bases in Jordan. President Trump posting an AI video with the words, Karg Island being blown to smithereens. International crude back up to 90. Searchers in the Grand Canyon recovered a body late Sunday in a campground flood. 14 are missing. This camper barely got out.
12: Running as hard as I could, but you can't get too far in knee-deep mud and water and debris everywhere. And yeah, there was a moment there where I didn't think I was going to be able to make it in time.
11: Google's map now lists Lake Ontario as Lake America, but only in America. On the weekend, Dolly Parton was laid to rest. Kacey Musgraves paid tribute in Boston. Brandi Carlile in Nashville saying, Dolly took a risk and accepted me for being gay. This is ABC News. The remnants of Tropical Storm Dolly could drench the Caribbean and possibly South Florida this week. FDNY firefighter James McConville was off duty on his morning run when he saw black smoke pouring out of a neighbor's house. Wearing only a t-shirt and jogging shorts, he ran inside. As the flame spread, rescued a man with no pulse, did CPR on him, got him breathing, then ran back in the flame to see if anybody else was in there. Riding the Tilt-A-Whirl at the Minnesota State Fair 100 years after the dizzying ride debuted, Molly and Riley know how to do it.
13: We were really leaning into the turns. You have a little control on how many times you turn. So we were really leaning into it and making sure that we got the full experience.
14: Yeah, we got some good butterflies.
13: Yeah,
11: too many butterflies, and it's more like the Tilt-A-Whirl. I'm Wayne Cabot, ABC News.
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5: ABC News, I'm Wayne Cabot. Fighting resumes in the Iran war. The U.S. hitting Iran rocket launchers. Iran retaliating with missiles at U.S. bases in Jordan. President Trump posting an AI video with the words, Karg Island being blown to smithereens. International crude back up to 90. Searchers in the Grand Canyon recovered a body late Sunday in a campground flood. 14 are missing. This camper barely got out.
6: Running as hard as I could, but you can't get too far in knee-deep mud and water and debris everywhere. And yeah, there was a moment there where I didn't think I was going to be able to make it in time.
5: Google's map now lists Lake Ontario as Lake America, but only in America. On the weekend, Dolly Parton was laid to rest. Kacey Musgraves paid tribute in Boston. Brandi Carlile in Nashville saying, Dolly took a risk and accepted me for being gay. This is ABC News. The remnants of Tropical Storm Dolly could drench the Caribbean and possibly South Florida this week. FDNY firefighter James McConville was off duty on his morning run when he saw black smoke pouring out of a neighbor's house. Wearing only a t-shirt and jogging shorts, he ran inside. As the flame spread, rescued a man with no pulse, did CPR on him, got him breathing, then ran back in the flame to see if anybody else was in there. Riding the Tilt-A-Whirl at the Minnesota State Fair 100 years after the dizzying ride debuted, Molly and Riley know how to do it.
7: We were really leaning into the turns. You have a little control on how much
8: way
7: you
8: turns, how many times you turn. So we were really leaning into it and making sure that we got the full experience.
7: Yeah, we got some good butterflies.
8: Yeah,
5: too many butterflies, and it's more like the Tilt-A-Whirl. I'm Wayne Cabot, ABC News.
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0: Thanks for being with us. At first glance, a classroom fart corner at a school south of Houston sounds like the setup to a fourth grade joke, but the creator of it insists it's a surprisingly thoughtful solution to a very real classroom problem. Teacher Valicia Broussard from Parolin, Texas, created the corner at the beginning of this school year after noticing how uncomfortable her students had become passing gas around one another. Her TikTok explaining the idea went viral, earning nearly 50 million views. However, beneath all the laughs, the 38-year-old Broussard tells people that there's a more meaningful lesson. She says the bigger idea is that while we are all different, we have different home lives, we are all human. She decided to create a designated place for students to handle their toots with confidence and to, quote, keep the funk in one area, which is complete with air fresheners, by the way. Ms. Broussard is in her 15th year of teaching. That'll do it for this hour. For Nicole Murray and Mike Gavin, I'm Gordon Deal. Thanks for listening to This Morning, America's First News.
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5: ABC News, I'm Shiri Preston. The search goes on in the Grand Canyon for more than a dozen campers. One person confirmed killed when flash flooding struck the park floor over the weekend.
6: The Park Service confirming the body of a 46-year-old man was pulled from the Colorado River last night. Hours after, a monsoon storm turned a quiet creek into a raging river in minutes. Campers watched a wall of water tear through Phantom Ranch, sweeping away boulders and then an excavator and eventually entire buildings. Witnesses describe a four-foot-high wall of debris.
5: ABC Sophie Flay. Rescuers are still scrambling to reach workers believed trapped in tunnels buried in mud after the catastrophic flooding in the region between Nepal and China. The death toll, more than 900, 4,700 are still missing. The UAE says its Air Force intercepted an Iranian drone over its territorial waters. That after the U.S. and Iran exchanged fire over the weekend, the first significant military action in a month. This is ABC News. Dolly Parton laid to rest over the weekend.
6: The private burial taking place in Nashville, days after her death at age 80, following a brief battle with cancer. Dolly's niece, Lainey Mae Parton, sharing the news in a social media post, remembering her aunt, whom she called Granny. Lainey writing, "From the time I was little, my granny always had a way of making me feel like I was enough. She believed in me before I even knew how to believe in myself."
5: That's ABC's Hannah Batah. There's a new money king in golf. Scottie Scheffler's career earnings topping $130 million, now beating Tiger Woods. 2 years of retirement apparently enough for one of the best defenders in NFL history. Defensive lineman Aaron Donald ending his retirement and signing a one-year deal with his old team, the Los Angeles Rams, saying,
7: "I'm not here to be given nothing to earn any position that I'm in. Whatever that is, whatever my role is, I'm going to earn it."
5: Incentives, the deal could be worth $30 million. I'm Sherry Preston, ABC News.
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10: 6:05 on your Monday, 66 degrees outside, very humid. I'm Cale Daniels, covering for Joel Koetke. 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Happy Monday. Back to school. It came so quickly. Today's the last day of August, and we're officially into September, which means good things, right? You know, we've got football coming up, fall weather, Thanksgiving, a lot of good stuff to come. Skies are going to clear up pretty quickly this morning. Bring a sunny, warm day. We're seeing highs around 81 degrees. Not a lot of rain on the forecast until Thursday. Tomorrow's set to be another nice day as well, and Wednesday. So we're keeping those nice summer temperatures into the fall here. On the hour, on the agenda, we've got more from Stevie Nicks and Alanna Miles. Take a quick break here. Be right back with it on Classic Hits KDLM.
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12: Weather. Here's your KDLM weatherology forecast. 81 today, under mainly sunny skies, west winds 8 to 15 miles per hour. Clear skies tonight, lows level off around 58. Daytime highs approaching 78, tomorrow sunshine mixed with clouds at times. Highs level off around 81, Wednesday, under partly cloudy skies. 83, Thursday, slight chance for storms. I'm meteorologist Jennifer Wojcicki. Right now, it's 67 degrees.

0: 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Prices have been drastically reduced on Sealy and Simmons mattresses, Ashley living room sets, Parker House reclining sets, dining sets, and more. 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Hurry in. Noah's Clearance Outlet on Highway 59 in Detroit Lakes. 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
2: Here's your KDLM weatherology forecast. 81 today under mainly sunny skies, west winds 8 to 15 miles per hour. Clear skies tonight, lows level off around 58. Daytime highs approaching 78. Tomorrow, sunshine mixed with clouds at times. Highs level off around 81 Wednesday under partly cloudy skies. 83 Thursday, slight chance for storms. I'm meteorologist Jennifer Wojcicki. Right now, it's 67 degrees.

0: everyone. I'm Mark Dorenkamp with Agribusiness News on Brownfield. CHS is partnering with a major phosphate fertilizer producer to build a fertilizer production facility in Louisiana by the end of the decade. CHS CEO Jay Deberton tells Brownfield the joint venture is with Moroccan-based OCP.
1: A company that focuses primarily in the production of phosphate fertilizer and all aspects associated with it. Morocco is home to really a large portion of the world's supply of phosphate. And so it makes for a great partner.
0: He says the project is in the permitting stage and the plant could be operational toward the end of 2028. And market analyst Matt Bennett with AgMarket.net says the rally in corn heading into harvest is unusual.
2: That's as big of a contra-seasonal move as I can remember. This is not one that anyone would have predicted.
0: Bennett expects corn yield adjustments from USDA in its upcoming September report. Mark Dorenkamp, Brownfield.
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6: 6:34 on your Monday. Welcome to another edition of Community Calendar and History Lesson, where we go over events going on in the area. 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All the donations benefit Veterans Honor Flight of North Dakota and Minnesota. That's September 12th, Saturday from 4 to 8 p.m. at VFW Post 3289, 120 North Broadman, New York Mills, Minnesota. If you have any questions, you can reach out 218-385-3510. They do have a suggested donation of $35. Trucks and Tunes, yeah, it's coming to an end this week. September 3rd, Odessa and the Beat, hosted by Olander Bus Service Incorporated, is going to be coming and playing some tunes for you from 5 to 8 p.m. in Detroit Lake City Park. Come on by, stop by. It's free live music. Grab a bite and a brew. They've got food trucks on site. And bring that favorite lawn chair or blanket to stay warm. It should be pretty good weather out there this Thursday. You can park at DLHS and ride the free Olander shuttle as well. The St. Mary's Lakes Roast Beef Dinner, Fresh Baked Pie, and Silent Auction is coming soon. That's Saturday. Oh, actually, excuse me, that was last Saturday. Let's move on. Becker County Master Gardeners are having their plant and pest clinics. That's on Wednesdays from 9 a.m. to noon. Some of those dates in September here are the 2nd, the 9th, the 16th, 23rd, and 30th at the Becker County Extension Office, 1120 8th Street Southeast, right here in Detroit Lakes. If you have any questions, you can call them at 218-846-7328. And we looks like we got a cruise night, cruise deal night, presented by Weber Family Motors. It's going to be the second Wednesday of each month. Coming up on September 9th, they got special parking by North Shore Drive and the Detroit Lake City Park. You can walk the park, shop, dine out, meet some friends, and relax in your lawn chair, and check out some cool rides. Well, that'll wrap up our community calendar today. Let's head over to our history lesson here. It's August 31st, the 243rd day of the year, 122 remaining until 2027. Today is Eat Outside Day, National Trail Mix Day, National Matchmaker Day, and Princess Diana Memorial Day. Shout out to Princess Diana. There are 7 days left until Labor Day, 61 left until Halloween, 62 until Daylight Savings Time ends. Yeah, we all love that, don't we? 87 left until Thanksgiving and 116 left until Christmas. On this date in 1946, Foghorn Leghorn, oh, that's a good one there, debuted in the Warner Brothers cartoon Walkie Talkie Hawk. On this date in 63, the Angels' My Boyfriend's Back hits number one on the charts. On this date in 69, boxer Rocky Marciano died in an airplane crash in Iowa the day before his 46th birthday. On this date in 71, John Lennon leaves England to start a new life with his wife, Yoko, in New York City. He would never return to England. Yoko, that's an interesting figure, definitely. On this date in 87, MTV debuts Club MTV, their contemporary version of American Bandstand. On this date in 2001, Alea's funeral is held in St. Ignatius Loyola Church in Manhattan, 6 days after her death in a plane crash in the Bahamas. On this date in 04, Passion of the Christ was released on DVD and sold 4 million copies. On this date in 2010, President Barack Obama ended the U.S. combat missions in Iraq. And on this date in 2020, pitcher Tom Seaver died. Well, that'll wrap up our community calendar and history lesson on your Monday. Hope you guys have a good rest of your day. Currently, 638, 65 degrees outside. We're looking at 81 for our high on Classic Hits KDLM.
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3: MNN, I'm Jason Dinesen. Minnesota could get more than $300 million from the settlement reached last week with Meta, and Attorney General Keith Ellison says that could just be the beginning.
4: This was about Meta, but they're not the only game in town. You got YouTube, you got TikTok, we're suing them already,
5: right?
4: And you got others as well. So if those guys come into a settlement and they know we're looking at them and we're litigating with some of them, then we can get more money.
3: Ellison says if the other social media giants agree to settle, Meta will up their payment to the state. Meta has also agreed to change parts of its platform aimed at children. A central Minnesota bar owner and his girlfriend have been arrested on charges of intentionally setting fire to the business to collect insurance money. This is in connection with an April fire at the pub in Reamer. For more on these and other stories, visit MinnesotaNewsNetwork.com. 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
12: This is MNN Sports. I'm Mike Grimm. The Twins got a gem from starting pitcher Zebby Matthews yesterday at Target Field. The right-hander took down the first-place White Sox 5-1. He now has a personal six-game winning streak.
13: It feels good. You know, you want to be playing your best baseball in September, and you know, and I think this team's very capable of doing that. So, yeah, I think it's a really fun month.
12: Matthews didn't allow a base runner until the sixth inning and took a shutout into the ninth but couldn't finish. He worked 8 1/3 innings. He allowed 5 hits and 1 run. He's now 9-8. Trevor Larnach and Josh Bell each drove home 2. Luke Kishel blasted a solo shot. The news was not as good for the AAA St. Paul Saints. They hit 4 home runs but lost at home to Toledo yesterday 10-6. The Lynx lost for a second straight game. They fell in Atlanta yesterday, that final 89-81. Olivia Miles scored 21 in the setback. And the Minnesota Vikings have set their initial 53-man roster. It includes all 4 quarterbacks. This is MNN Sports.
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16: Here's your KDLM weatherology forecast. 81 today, under mainly sunny skies, west winds 8 to 15 miles per hour. Clear skies, tonight, lows level off around 58. Daytime highs approaching 78. Tomorrow, sunshine mixed with clouds at times. Highs level off around 81. Wednesday, under partly cloudy skies. 83. Thursday, slight chance for storms. I'm meteorologist Jennifer Wojcicki. Currently, it's 65 degrees.

0: ABC News. I'm Sherry Preston. Torrents of rain setting off deadly flooding racing through the Grand Canyon. At least one person dead, 14 more are still missing. David Gregory was able to make it out of the Phantom Camp in Arizona.
1: The rain was just pouring down in sheets. The little trails within the camp were like becoming little creeks. Water was just pouring off the roof.
0: And more rains in the forecast today. The death toll in the floods in the Himalayas now well over 900 people. Over 4,700, though, are still missing. ABC's Britt Clennett is in Nepal.
2: These numbers are moving very fast, and they keep climbing because crews, quite frankly, are still pulling bodies out of mud and debris that's feet deep in places. And some victims were swept so far downstream that they've turned up as far away as India.
0: The U.S. military hitting an Iranian target in the first known American strike in a month. Two rocket launch sites hit in the Strait of Hormuz. Officials say they posed an imminent threat. This is ABC News. One of the best in tennis is out at the first round of the U.S. Open. Here's ESPN's Jay Reynolds.
3: For the first time in his career, Novak Djokovic drops his opening round match at the U.S. Open, losing last night in five sets.
4: Unfortunately, all great things do eventually come to an end. Yes, here's another cliche. Father time is undefeated, and it did finally catch up. He got sick a couple times. It looked like he may have cramped. The back was bothering him. It all went south in the end.
3: ESPN's John McEnroe. Djokovic now 19-1 in opening round matches at the U.S. Open.
0: After almost 2 weeks of testimony, jurors will likely today begin deciding the fate of the only man ever charged in the 1996 murder of rapper Tupac Shakur. Closing arguments are set for today in Dwayne Davis's trial. Deliberations begin after that. NASA's newest space telescope blasted off Sunday. The Roman Space Telescope will hunt for planets around other stars and survey the cosmos like never before. Sherry Preston, ABC News.
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12: 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Noah's Clearance Outlet on Highway 59 in Detroit Lakes.
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14: From the newsroom, I'm Ryan Cunningham. A 24-year-old Fargo man is dead after a car was found submerged in the Buffalo River north of Dilworth Thursday. The Clay County Sheriff's Office says someone reported seeing the vehicle in the river around 5 p.m. The caller had not witnessed the crash but noticed tire tracks leading from the road. Deputies found the man inside the vehicle and he was pronounced dead at the scene. His name has not been released. Emerald ash borer continues to spread across Minnesota, with the invasive insect now found in about 60 counties. Minnesota Department of Agriculture entomologist Angie Amborn says noticeable tree deaths are increasing in northern Minnesota, particularly in the northwest. Officials say early detection gives communities more time to manage infestations. The state is also using biological controls to slow the spread. Since 2010, Minnesota has released more than 700,000 tiny wasps that specifically target emerald ash borer. And U.S. Senator Tina Smith says Minnesota farmers are frustrated by President Trump's new 50% tariffs on some Canadian goods. Smith told MNN that the Minnesota State Fair that farmers are already facing a difficult economy and are questioning how the new tariffs will help them. Smith also said the escalating trade dispute could have lasting consequences for the relationship between the United States and Canada, one of Minnesota's most important trading partners. That's a look at news. From the newsroom, I'm Ryan Cunningham.
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15: Here's your KDLM weatherology forecast. 81 today, under mainly sunny skies, west winds 8 to 15 miles per hour. Clear skies tonight, lows level off around 58. Daytime highs approaching 78, tomorrow sunshine mixed with clouds at times. Highs level off around 81, Wednesday, under partly cloudy skies. 83, Thursday, slight chance for storms. I'm meteorologist Jennifer Wojcicki. Currently, it's 65 degrees.
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17: With a look at sports, I'm Dave Lee. The Twins got a pitching gem from right-hander Zebby Matthews and beat first-place Chicago 5-1 at Target Field yesterday. Matthews didn't allow a base runner until giving up a soft single with two outs in the sixth. He worked 8 1/3 innings of five-hit, one-run ball. Matthews struck out five and walked no one, moving to 9-8 on the year. The Twins won all five of his starts in August and all of his last six outings. Designated hitter Josh Bell and left fielder Trevor Larnach each drove home two runs in the win. Luke Kuechel belted a solo homer in the seventh. The Twins host Detroit tonight. First pitch is at 6:40. The AAA St. Paul Saints belted four home runs. It wasn't enough. Toledo won the matchup 10-6 yesterday at CHS Field. The four homers gave the Saints the single-season record for most homers as a team in International League history with 232 round-trippers. Cully Rosario homered twice, while Aaron Sabato and Cody Morissette added the two other long balls. The Saints are off tonight. They will visit Omaha tomorrow. The Lynx lost a second consecutive game, an 89-81 setback at Atlanta last night. Minnesota trailed by 11 at halftime and could not get over the hump. Point guard Olivia Miles led the way with 21 points. The Lynx now sit at 31-9 on the year. The Dream improved to 26-14, getting double-doubles from Angel Reese, Alicia Gray, and Jordan Canada. Reese's double-double was her WNBA record 29th this season. The Lynx lead Golden State by 2.5 games for the top seed in the postseason. The league takes a break for the FIBA World Cup competition. Minnesota returns to action on Friday, September 18th at home against New York. The Vikings finalized their 53-man roster with cutdowns yesterday. The team kept four quarterbacks on the active roster, with starter Kyler Murray being joined by backups J.J. McCarthy, Carson Wentz, and Max Brosmer. The Vikings traded offensive lineman Walter Roos and a seventh-round draft pick in the 2027 NFL Draft to New England in exchange for a sixth-round pick next year. The Vikes will open regular season at home by hosting the rival Green Bay Packers Sunday, September 13th. And game week has arrived for the U of M football team. The Golden Gophers will open the 2026 season with a Thursday night home matchup against Eastern Illinois. Minnesota is hoping to build on back-to-back 8-5 seasons with the return of quarterback Drake Lindsey and preseason Big Ten Defensive Player of the Year Anthony Smith. The visiting Panthers are 1-0 this season after a Week 0 win last Thursday over Murray State, the final 28-14. Thursday's game kicks off at 7 o'clock at Huntington Bank Stadium. Tickets are still available. That's sports for David Kinderman. I'm Dave Lee.
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19: 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Lynette Hellum, age 74 of Euland, passed away on Friday, August 21st at her home under the care of her loved ones and HIA Hospice. 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Lynette's family kindly requests that guests dress casually and wear Vikings gear or Vikings colors in her memory. The arrangements for Lynette Hellum of Euland have been arranged and entrusted to the Anderson Family Funeral Home in Twin Valley. 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
2: 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Noah's Clearance Outlet on Highway 59 in Detroit Lakes.
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4: MNN, I'm Jason Dinesen. Three people were found dead inside a home in Inver Grove Heights on Sunday. Identities and other details have not yet been released. A central Minnesota bar owner and his girlfriend have been arrested on charges of intentionally setting fire to the business to collect insurance money. This is in connection with an April fire at the pub in Reamer. The on-again, off-again tariffs between the U.S. and Canada are on again. This after President Trump announced new 50% tariffs on Canadian goods sold here. Canada has responded with the same threat. DFL Senate candidate Peggy Flanagan tells MNN,
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11: This is MNN Sports. I'm Mike Grimm. The Twins got a gem from starting pitcher Zebby Matthews yesterday at Target Field. The right-hander took down the first-place White Sox 5-1. He now has a personal 6-game winning streak.
12: It feels good. You want to be playing your best baseball in September, and I think this team's very capable of doing that. So, yeah, I think it's a really fun month.
11: Matthews didn't allow a base runner until the sixth inning and took a shutout into the ninth but couldn't finish. He worked 8 1/3 innings. He allowed 5 hits and 1 run. He's now 9-8. Trevor Larnach and Josh Bell each drove home 2. Luke Kuechel blasted a solo shot. The news was not as good for the AAA St. Paul Saints. They hit 4 home runs but lost at home to Toledo yesterday 10-6. The Lynx lost for a second straight game. They fell in Atlanta yesterday. That final 89-81. Olivia Miles scored 21 in the setback. And the Minnesota Vikings have set their initial 53-man roster. It includes all 4 quarterbacks. 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
16: Here's your KDLM weatherology forecast. 81 today, under mainly sunny skies, west winds 8 to 15 miles per hour. Clear skies, tonight, lows level off around 58. Daytime highs approaching 78, tomorrow, sunshine mixed with clouds at times. Highs level off around 81, Wednesday, under partly cloudy skies. 83, Thursday, slight chance for storms. I'm meteorologist Jennifer Wojcicki. Currently, it's 64 degrees.
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15: 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Today's category is comedy flicks. 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On the line today, a four-pack of Lily's Lollipops here. This movie debuted February 16th, 1996, with a budget of $12 million. It grossed $41.4 million. I think you guys will know it. Let's play the first clip.
21: 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I'm gone.
22: 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Beat it. 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
23: I'm sorry, babe. 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
15: Adam
27: Until
15: Sandler?
27: Now.
28: Y'all ready for this?
27: Yeah! Meet Happy Gilmore. He was a hockey player. But when his grandma needed his help...
29: Mrs. Gilmore owes the IRS $270,000. We're going to have to sell the house to someone else.
15: But Happy Gilmore. What a cult classic there. Adam Sandler did some amazing work there. They released a second one. Not my favorite, to be honest with you. But the original comedy flicks, yeah, Happy Gilmore was our Monday edition of Three Clips to Win It. We'll be back with another comedy flick tomorrow. Take a quick break here. Marvin Gaye and the Stones on deck on Classic Hits KDLM.
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7: Here's your KDLM weatherology forecast. 81 today, under mainly sunny skies, west winds 8 to 15 miles per hour. Clear skies tonight, lows level off around 58. Daytime highs approaching 78, tomorrow sunshine mixed with clouds at times. Highs level off around 81, Wednesday, under partly cloudy skies. 83, Thursday, slight chance for storms. I'm meteorologist Jennifer Wojcicki. Currently, it's 64 degrees.

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1: ABC News, I'm Sherry Preston. Deadly flooding in the Grand Canyon. This couple watching the sheer power of the water.
2: An excavator got washed away.
3: They watched an excavator float down the river. I mean, it was nuts.
1: They were able to get out, but 14 people are still missing. One person confirmed dead. The death toll in the flooding in the Himalayas, now over 900 people in Nepal, close to 4,800 people still missing. For the first time in weeks, the U.S. and Iran trading attacks, the U.S. military striking launchers on an island in the Strait of Hormuz, several countries saying they intercepted Iranian attacks as well. The jury in the trial of a Massachusetts mother accused of murdering her three children will get back to work deliberating this morning. Lindsay Clancy's defense lawyer says she was suffering from postpartum psychosis. And in Las Vegas, closing arguments are expected to begin in the trial of a man accused of orchestrating the murder of rapper Tupac Shakur 30 years ago. This is ABC News. The great Dolly Parton was laid to rest this weekend with only family and close friends attending the private burial. ABC's Hannah Batta says Nashville, however, has been honoring the icon since she died last week at age 80.
4: The tributes continued at the Grand Ole Opry, which dedicated its show Saturday night to Dolly. Carly Pierce, who got her start performing at Dollywood as a teen, sang "Those Memories of You."
5: Those memories.
4: And later, a star-studded tribute to 9 to 5, with Jelly Roll making a surprise appearance.
5: Working 9 to 5, what a way to make a living.
4: Dolly was also remembered at a music festival in California, where Olivia Rodrigo and Sarah McLachlan dedicated McLachlan's hit song Angel to her.
1: The proceeds of that festival, organized by Rodrigo, will go toward nonprofits that advance women's health, workplace protections, and women's legal rights. I'm Sherry Preston, ABC News.
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11: From the newsroom, I'm Ryan Cunningham. A 24-year-old Fargo man is dead after a car was found submerged in the Buffalo River north of Dilworth Thursday. The Clay County Sheriff's Office says someone reported seeing the vehicle in the river around 5 p.m. The caller had not witnessed the crash but noticed tire tracks leading from the road. Deputies found the man inside the vehicle and he was pronounced dead at the scene. His name has not been released. Emerald ash borer continues to spread across Minnesota, with the invasive insect now found in about 60 counties. Minnesota Department of Agriculture entomologist Angie Amborn says noticeable tree deaths are increasing in northern Minnesota, particularly in the northwest. Officials say early detection gives communities more time to manage infestations. The state is also using biological controls to slow the spread. Since 2010, Minnesota has released more than 700,000 tiny wasps that specifically target emerald ash borer. And U.S. Senator Tina Smith says Minnesota farmers are frustrated by President Trump's new 50% tariffs on some Canadian goods. Smith told MNN that the Minnesota State Fair that farmers are already facing a difficult economy and are questioning how the new tariffs will help them. Smith also said the escalating trade dispute could have lasting consequences for the relationship between the United States and Canada, one of Minnesota's most important trading partners. That's a look at news from the newsroom. I'm Ryan Cunningham.
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13: Here's your KDLM weatherology forecast. Lots of sunshine today with highs around 81. Westerly winds 8 to 15 miles per hour. Clear skies tonight, lows around 58. Daytime highs approaching 78. Tomorrow, sunshine mixed with clouds at times. Partly cloudy and dry Wednesday and Thursday, low 80s. Wednesday, mid 80s by Thursday. I'm meteorologist Jennifer Wojcicki. Currently, it's 64 degrees.
14: With a look at sports, I'm Dave Lee. The Twins got a pitching gem from right-hander Zebby Matthews and beat first-place Chicago 5-1 at Target Field yesterday. Matthews didn't allow a base runner until giving up a soft single with two outs in the sixth. He worked 8 1/3 innings of five-hit, one-run ball. Matthews struck out five and walked no one, moving to 9-8 on the year. The Twins won all five of his starts in August and all of his last six outings. Designated hitter Josh Bell and left fielder Trevor Larnach each drove home two runs in the win. Luke Kischel belted a solo homer in the seventh. The Twins host Detroit tonight. First pitch is at 6:40. The AAA St. Paul Saints belted four home runs. It wasn't enough. Toledo won the matchup 10-6 yesterday at CHS Field. The four homers gave the Saints the single-season record for most homers as a team in International League history with 232 round-trippers. Cully Rosario homered twice, while Aaron Sabato and Cody Morissette added the two other long balls. The Saints are off tonight. They will visit Omaha tomorrow. The Lynx lost a second consecutive game, an 89-81 setback at Atlanta last night. Minnesota trailed by 11 at halftime and could not get over the hump. Point guard Olivia Miles led the way with 21 points. The Lynx now sit at 31-9 on the year. The Dream improved to 26-14, getting double-doubles from Angel Reese, Alicia Gray, and Jordan Canada. Reese's double-double was her WNBA record 29th this season. The Lynx lead Golden State by 2.5 games for the top seed in the postseason. The league takes a break for the FIBA World Cup competition. Minnesota returns to action on Friday, September 18th, at home against New York. The Vikings finalized their 53-man roster with cutdowns yesterday. The team kept four quarterbacks on the active roster, with starter Kyler Murray being joined by backups J.J. McCarthy, Carson Wentz, and Max Brosmer. The Vikings traded offensive lineman Walter Roos and a seventh-round draft pick in the 2027 NFL Draft to New England in exchange for a sixth-round pick next year. The Vikes will open regular season at home by hosting the rival Green Bay Packers Sunday, September 13th. And game week has arrived for the U of M football team. The Golden Gophers will open the 2026 season with a Thursday night home matchup against Eastern Illinois. Minnesota is hoping to build on back-to-back 8-5 seasons with the return of quarterback Drake Lindsey and preseason Big Ten Defensive Player of the Year Anthony Smith. The visiting Panthers are 1-0 this season after a week zero win last Thursday over Murray State, the final 28-14. Thursday's game kicks off at 7 o'clock at Huntington Bank Stadium. Tickets are still available. That's sports. For David Kinderman, I'm Dave Lee.
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0: 8:22 on your Monday. Welcome to Monday's edition of Birthday and Anniversary Club, where you can nominate a friend, family member, loved one, whoever you'd like, for their birthday or anniversary. Today, we've got two entries. Dave Paul, nominated by John and Carol. And I'm going to try to not mess this up. Linda Chauviller, from your family. Those are our two entries for your birthday. Happy birthday to Dave and Linda. The winner of today's Birthday and Anniversary Club is Dave Paul. You are the winner of today's Birthday Club, sponsored by Central Floral and a little bit of Dairy Queen. We'll head over to our famous birthdays now. We've got Jalen Brunson from the Knicks, turns 29 today. Chris Tucker, the actor and comedian, turns 54. Got a couple other ones. Where's my wrestler fans at? Jeff Hardy turns 48 today. Let's get one more in there as well. Some famous birthdays. I don't know. We'll go Sauce Gardner, turns 25. As a Packers fan, yeah, his profile picture on here is him wearing the cheese head. Not the biggest fan of it, but hey. Happy birthday to everybody out there in the Lakes area. Thanks for sticking along. We'll take a quick break here. We'll have more of your favorites around the corner on Classic Hits KDLM.
1: Bet you I can make this three-pointer.
2: No chance.
1: If I make it, you owe me Dairy Queen.
2: Fine, but if you miss, you have to clean my room.
1: Your room? No way.
2: Okay, okay. Whoever finishes their chores first gets Dairy Queen.
1: Now that's a bet I can win.
2: You're on.
1: Wait. Let's just call Grandma. She'll take us to DQ.
2: Good idea.
3: Dairy Queen Grill and Chill in Detroit Lakes. The one thing siblings can agree on.

0: MNN, I'm Jason Dinesen. Minnesota could get more than $300 million from the settlement reached last week with Meta, and Attorney General Keith Ellison says that could just be the beginning.
1: This was about Meta, but they're not the only game in town. You got YouTube, you got TikTok, we're suing them already,
2: right?
1: And you got others as well. So if those guys come into a settlement and they know we're looking at them and we're litigating with some of them, then we can get more money.
0: Ellison says if the other social media giants agree to settle, Meta will up their payment to the state. Meta has also agreed to change parts of its platform aimed at children. A central Minnesota bar owner and his girlfriend have been arrested on charges of intentionally setting fire to the business to collect insurance money. This is in connection with an April fire at the pub in Reamer. 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
10: Here's your KDLM weatherology forecast. Lots of sunshine today with highs around 81. Westerly winds 8 to 15 miles per hour. Clear skies tonight, lows around 58. Daytime highs approaching 78. Tomorrow, sunshine mixed with clouds at times. Partly cloudy and dry Wednesday and Thursday, low 80s. Wednesday, mid 80s by Thursday. I'm meteorologist Jennifer Wojcicki. Currently, it's 64 degrees.
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1: 8:35 on your Monday. Welcome to another segment of Hodgepodge. I'm Cale Daniels, filling in for Jill Kettke as he takes a nice little break off for his birthday. In the studio today, Mary Rotter joins us from Laker Prep Early Center or Early Childhood Center. And I heard there's a third annual Plants and Prizes coming up here. How exciting is that?
2: Yeah, we're very excited about it. You know, with this being our third annual, we keep growing and adjusting of what we're selling. And it's really awesome to watch how many plant people are around here.
1: 100%, yes. You know, I'm kind of becoming a plant person myself. We just got our first house. Yeah. And, you know, there's already a garden built in. A little bit, it needs some work, but I feel like that's the best part, right? Is being able to do that.
2: Yes, and so, you know, lots of people are giving around here. And also, you need to take care of your gardens and your flower gardens and your flower beds. And so, what really inspired this sale was that people split their perennials. And so, yeah, so it's a win-win. People get to keep their flower beds looking great, and other people get to start anew. Same thing happens with succulents. Succulents grow and produce, and they multiply. And so we have propagated those. And then we have some houseplants, too. Same thing. So as plants grow out of their pots and people take care of them, there's just more love to pass around for everybody else.
1: And I was going to say, succulents, I think I've heard of those before. Are those ones that are very easy to take care of?
2: So, yes, they're supposed to be.
1: Okay.
2: My mom always says, don't love them too much, because succulents don't really want a whole lot of water. So you really got to take care of not taking care of them too much.
1: It's almost like reverse psychology there. Almost like a cactus, right?
2: Yeah. But the cool thing is that the people that are on our committee know a lot about plants. So even if you're like, you know, I really want to add another plant to my flower bed or to my home or my friend's home, but I don't know how to take care of this. There are people on our committee that know a lot about all of these plants, and they will help you.
1: So there's information for beginners like me, and then for somebody that may be a master gardener, there's things for them as well.
2: Yes.
1: It kind of spans across all levels of experience.
2: Yes, it does. And then on top of that, we have for people that, you know, maybe they don't want a plant, but they want to support our early childhood center so that people can go to work every day while we take care of their little people. So we have plants and prizes. So we have a raffle, $10 a ticket, and we really are strive to stay local. So we've been approaching businesses and organizations to donate to our raffle, and we have been purchasing from them as well. So kind of a buy one, get one, so that everybody wins in that. And then the other thing that's new this year in our sale is that the people that like to do fall and winter pots, we have bundles of birch to add to your pots and dogwood. And so some of those little pieces of flair that get added to those fall and winter pots.
1: And I was going to say as well, you kind of spoke a little bit about that winter. We don't take for granted sometimes when we have the seasons where we're able to go out and enjoy the garden, enjoy all of the plants and the flowers and all the wildlife. Because there's a good 6 or 7 months every single year that we're seeing white on the ground. So we're kind of in those dog days where we're kind of used to the warm weather, you know, everything growing really well. And, you know, before we know it, just a couple months from now, we're going to be wishing that we saw those green pastures and plants growing out there. So it's such a good time for this event as well.
2: Yes.
1: You know, and with the perennials, you're able to plant those now and they survive through the winter and then rebloom after, correct?
2: Yes. So that's the point of having it early on, so that the perennials have time to root in your yard so that they'll be ready to go next spring.
1: And I was going to say, is spring typically the best planting season then for flowers besides the ones that kind of, you know, hunker down for the winter, or is just any time's a good time to do it?
2: Well, I guess that is beyond my pay grade of all those things.
1: It's a lot. People
2: I know
1: don't understand
2: about this stuff. And then, but yeah, I mean, also just to mention that, so yeah, the dates are the 18th and 19th of September, right around the corner, 3 to 6 p.m. both days. But Friday is at our Early Childhood Center on 11th Avenue, across from the middle school. And then the Saturday one is, our Saturday sale is at Lakeside on the patio.
1: Oh, okay.
2: Yep, so that people can come stop and visit us there. And all the proceeds go directly back to the children and the teachers at Laker Prep Early Childhood Center.
1: That is awesome. Not only are you able to maybe get some flowers out of it, you're also helping out such an amazing cause right here in our community. It's yes. right here, so that's awesome. If anybody has any questions about this event, can they contact you via phone, email, anything like that?
2: Yep. Yep. My email is lakerpreppreschool@gmail.com. They could also just go to our website to find that, LakerPrepPreschool.com. And you can call at my office, 218-844-5600.
1: And then if somebody would like to donate, maybe they can't make the event, they've got mm-hmm. something going on at home, is there also a link for them to be able yep. to donate as well?
2: Yes, there should be a link right on our webpage to donate directly to our program to support all the little people that we take care of. And, you know, we are the largest program that takes care of infants and toddlers in licensed facilities in our county. And that's our greatest need in our county. So we're really proud of that. And we want to make sure we keep sustaining that.
1: Yeah, childcare is tough. And it feels like it's only getting tougher as well. Mm-hmm. That is so amazing. And it's good to be able to support, too. I mean, yeah. it's like if you could put money anywhere towards childcare, then it's a future. And, yeah. and it's also, you know, give the parents a little break. It's tough to be a parent. You know, it's not
2: easy. People got to go to work and make sure that they feel good about where their little people are.
1: 100%. Anything else you'd like to touch on today?
2: No, we are grateful for the support of our community, and we just want to keep being active in our community and give back when people are giving to us.
1: Absolutely. Stop on by. It's September 18th from 3 to 6 p.m. Laker Prep Early Childhood on 11th Avenue in Detroit Lakes, September 18th. And then at the 19th, 3 to 6 at Lakeside Tavern, 200 West Lake Drive, Detroit Lakes. Join them for the third annual Plants and Prizes and do something a little good. Give yourself a little pat on the back, knowing that you're helping out the kids in our area. Well, thank you so much for joining us, Mary. That's awesome. I'm really excited for that. Maybe I'll try to make my way over there and get a succulent and
2: yes, right around the corner
1: and learn up on it. Well, I appreciate you so much for joining us. That is, well, wrap up our Monday edition of HodgePodge, brought to you by Jack Chivers Realty. We'll take a quick break here and be back with your favorites right around the corner on Classic Hits KDLM.
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0: ABC News. I'm Sherry Preston. More than a dozen people are still missing after flood waters roared through the Grand Canyon. One person confirmed dead. Here's ABC's Lana Moise.
1: Across the campground, the flood waters triggering a large-scale rescue operation. The campers waiting nearly 3 hours before pilots airlifted more than 60 people to safety. The force of the water carrying tree stumps, debris, and part of a structure downstream. Officials say the search continues for those still unaccounted for.
0: In the Himalayas, more than 900 people have died in Nepal after flash flooding there. The number of people missing, well over 4,000. Oil prices over $90 a barrel for Brent crude this morning after new attacks by the U.S. on a target in the Strait of Hormuz, the first American attack on Iranian assets in a month. Rough night at the U.S. Open for a couple of former champions. Both Novak Djokovic and Venus Williams lost in the first round at the Open. This is ABC News. The Grand Ole Party is preparing for a very unconventional convention. ABC's Jim Ryan's in Dallas-Fort Worth, where Republicans from around the country will be converging next week.
2: It's not the first time it's happened. In 1984,
3: Nancy and I extend our deep thanks to the Lone Star State and the Big D, the city of Dallas.
2: But next week's Republican convention in Dallas will not include the nomination of a presidential candidate or a debate over a platform. President Trump is said to have personally picked the date and the location as a way to fire up the GOP base going into a midterm election with extremely competitive races and control of Congress on the line. Jim Ryan, ABC News in Dallas-Fort Worth.
0: Authorities in Congo confirming there are more than 6,000 confirmed Ebola cases in the country now. This believed to be the fastest spreading Ebola outbreak in history. Jurors could begin deliberations today in Dwayne Davis's trial. He is charged in the murder of Tupac Shakur in Las Vegas 30 years ago. I'm Sherry Preston, ABC News.
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8: Dinesen. Three people were found dead inside a home in Inver Grove Heights on Sunday. Identities and other details have not yet been released. A central Minnesota bar owner and his girlfriend have been arrested on charges of intentionally setting fire to the business to collect insurance money. This is in connection with an April fire at the pub in Reamer. The on-again, off-again tariffs between the U.S. and Canada are on again. This after President Trump announced new 50% tariffs on Canadian goods sold here. Canada has responded with the same threat. DFL Senate candidate Peggy Flanagan tells MNN,
9: "Picking a fight with our good friends, our neighbors to the north, is a losing battle for literally everyone, but especially, as you mentioned, right, our farmers who have already been hit so hard, folks up on the range, which is, you know, and all Minnesotans are going to feel this."
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17: Here's your KDLM weatherology forecast. Lots of sunshine today with highs around 81. Westerly winds 8 to 15 miles per hour. Clear skies tonight, lows around 58. Daytime highs approaching 78. Tomorrow, sunshine mixed with clouds at times. Partly cloudy and dry Wednesday and Thursday, low 80s. Wednesday, mid 80s by Thursday. I'm meteorologist Jennifer Vujicic. Currently, it's 64 degrees.

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2: 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Hi, I'm Barry Schroeder. The book of Acts is riddled with angelic visitations and activity. At Jesus' ascension, two angels appeared and prophesied his return. In Acts 5:19, after the apostles had been imprisoned, the angel of the Lord came at night, opened the prison doors, and instructed them to do the same thing for which they had just been arrested. In Acts 7, Stephen rehearses the involvement of angels in the exodus from Egypt. In Acts 8:26, the angel of the Lord spoke to Philip and gave him his next ministry assignment, which led to the conversion of an Ethiopian eunuch, servant to the queen of Ethiopia. In Acts 10, a Roman soldier, Cornelius, at about 3 p.m., was visited by an angel in a vision and was given detailed information and instructions that, when followed, would lead to his conversion. In Acts 12, Peter had been imprisoned, chained to two guards, and also guarded by 14 more posted throughout the prison to ensure that he would not escape. He was to be executed the next day. Verse 6 says that while he was sleeping between the two guards to whom he was chained, behold, the angel of the Lord came and awakened him by slapping his side. This was no vision. As the angel lifted him to his feet, the chains fell off his arms. The guards remained sleeping. The angel led him past all 14 guards. None saw them. The prison gate opened of itself. Peter was free, and the angel disappeared. Note, so far, two of these visitations involved prisoners and jailbreaks. The last incident involved another prisoner, Paul, who was in a sailing vessel that was about to sink in a storm. In Acts 27:24, Paul informs all the crew, prisoners, and passengers that an angel had visited him and assured them that they would survive. And they did. If you disallow the spiritual operations of God in your life and your church, you strip away his power. Don't do it.
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6: Here's your KDLM weatherology forecast. Sunny skies today with daytime highs approaching 81. Winds out of the west, 8 to 15 miles per hour. Clear skies again tonight, lows dip down to about 58. High of 78 tomorrow. A mix of clouds and sunshine and dry Wednesday and Thursday, low 80s. Wednesday, mid 80s by Thursday. I'm meteorologist Jennifer Wojcicki. Right now, it's 65 degrees.
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1: ABC News, I'm Sherry Preston. The prediction market Kalshi has just announced for the first time it's got a lifetime ban, and it will be against disgraced former Congressman George Santos. He previously settled a regulatory investigation into his trades on the State of the Union with a hefty fine. He got a temporary ban then from using prediction markets. Now the ban is permanent on Kalshi. Still no sign of the 14 campers missing since flash flooding in the Grand Canyon over the weekend. We do know one person was killed and dozens were rescued. ABC's Lina Moise.
2: Across the campground, the floodwaters triggering a large-scale rescue operation. The campers waiting nearly 3 hours before pilots airlifted more than 60 people to safety. The force of the water carrying tree stumps, debris, and part of a structure downstream. Officials say the search continues for those still unaccounted for. Lionel Moise, ABC News, New York.
1: The death toll in Nepal, now more than 900. The number still missing from flash flooding there, more than 4,000. This is ABC News. Health officials in North Carolina are warning anyone who might have visited one of the 10 traveling petting zoos over the weekend to contact their doctors. It seems a skunk got into the baby goat pen at the main facility, and now baby goats may have rabies.
3: Rabies can be fatal. The animals are from Farm Adventures Petting Zoo. The owner says she had no idea they were infected, and she believes a rabid skunk entered their enclosure and infected them. Now, doctors do say symptoms can begin weeks or even months after exposure, but it's extremely rare to see rabies in humans in the U.S. The last time rabies was confirmed in a person in North Carolina was actually 15 years ago.
1: That's ABC's Faith Abube. The baby goats had to be put down. Dolly Parton laid to rest over the weekend alongside her late husband Carl Dean in Nashville. Her great niece Lainey Parton saying on social media, most people can think of at least one bad memory with everyone in their family, but honestly, I can't think of one with her. Sherry Preston, ABC News.
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5: MNN, I'm Jason Dinesen. Minnesota could get more than $300 million from the settlement reached last week with Meta, and Attorney General Keith Ellison says that could just be the beginning.
6: This was about Meta, but they're not the only game in town. You got YouTube, you got TikTok, we're suing them already,
7: right?
6: And you got others as well. So if those guys come into a settlement and they know we're looking at them and we're litigating with some of them, then we can get more money.
5: Ellison says if the other social media giants agree to settle, Meta will up their payment to the state. Meta has also agreed to change parts of its platform aimed at children. A central Minnesota bar owner and his girlfriend have been arrested on charges of intentionally setting fire to the business to collect insurance money. This is in connection with an April fire at the pub in Reamer. For more on these and other stories, visit MinnesotaNewsNetwork.com. 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
7: Here's your KDLM weatherology forecast. Sunny skies today with daytime highs approaching 81. Winds out of the west, 8 to 15 miles per hour. Clear skies again tonight, lows dip down to about 58. High of 78 tomorrow. A mix of clouds and sunshine and dry Wednesday and Thursday, low 80s. Wednesday, mid 80s by Thursday. I'm meteorologist Jennifer Vujicic. Currently 66.

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0: Here's your KDLM weatherology forecast. Sunny skies today with daytime highs approaching 81. Winds out of the west, 8 to 15 miles per hour. Clear skies again tonight, lows dip down to about 58. High of 78 tomorrow. A mix of clouds and sunshine and dry Wednesday and Thursday, low 80s. Wednesday, mid 80s by Thursday. I'm meteorologist Jennifer Wojcicki. Currently 69.
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1: ABC News, I'm Sherry Preston. The death toll in the Grand Canyon flooding has now risen to 2 people, and with more than a dozen still missing, rescuers are searching for any survivors. ABC's Ginger Z says more rain is in the forecast as well.
2: There's kind of a general risk with all that monsoon moisture throughout Arizona, parts of New Mexico, Colorado, but the focus here on Utah is for 1 inch per hour rainfall rates. You say, well, that doesn't seem that big, but that is huge, especially if it hits a burn scar or it gets into one of those places that's been very dry because the drought has been expanding.
1: This is the first full week of deliberations for the jury in the Lindsay Clancy murder trial. She is accused of intentionally killing her 3 children in 2023. She says she did it while suffering from postpartum psychosis, the jury deciding if she should be held criminally responsible. The jury could begin deliberations today in Dwayne Davis's Las Vegas trial. He is accused of taking part in Tupac Shakur's murder 30 years ago. This is ABC News. Deliberations could begin today in the trial for Dwayne Davis. He is accused of helping to kill Tupac Shakur 30 years ago in Las Vegas. ABC's Alex Stone is there.
3: Today, jurors will hear closing arguments here, and then we'll begin deciding if the only man ever charged in the 1996 murder of Tupac Shakur should be convicted or is not guilty. The trial was expected to last a month or longer, but testimony took less than 2 weeks. Prosecutors say jurors should convict Dwayne Davis based on years of claiming to police in a book and interviews that he was involved in Shakur's murder. But his defense team says he was lying to sell books, and without firm physical evidence, a jury must find him not guilty. Alex Stone, ABC News, at the Clark County Courthouse in Las Vegas.
1: Dolly Parton's not done yet.
4: My coat of many colors.
1: Her estate has announced that Dolly Fest, a 2-day festival in honor of her, will be held in Nashville and London next year. I'm Sherry Preston, ABC News.
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12: Minnesota News Network, I'm Jason Dinesen. The Minnesota Supreme Court has rejected MyPillow founder Mike Lindell's request for a full recount in the Republican primary for governor. Lindell lost the August 11th primary to Minnesota House Speaker Lisa Damoth by about 45,000 votes. In a ruling issued Saturday, the court said state election officials followed Minnesota law in developing the recount plan. Lindell says he plans to appeal to the U.S. Supreme Court. As students get ready to head back to class, experts say anxiety is common this time of year. U of M psychiatrist Dr. Katie Lingris says the transition itself can be a major source of stress.
13: It's definitely a big time of transition, whether you're going back to school at the same school, you're starting school for the first time, changing school. So there's lots of things that are kind of up in the air. And most importantly, it's a big change from most everybody's summer schedule.
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20: Here's your KDLM weatherology forecast. Sunny skies today with daytime highs approaching 81. Winds out of the west 8 to 15 miles per hour. Clear skies again tonight, lows dip down to about 58. High of 78 tomorrow. A mix of clouds and sunshine and dry Wednesday and Thursday, low 80s. Wednesday, mid 80s by Thursday. I'm meteorologist Jennifer Vujicic. Currently 69.

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3: Weather. Here's your KDLM weatherology forecast. Sunny skies today with daytime highs approaching 81. Winds out of the west 8 to 15 miles per hour. Clear skies again tonight, lows dip down to about 58. High of 78 tomorrow. A mix of clouds and sunshine and dry Wednesday and Thursday, low 80s. Wednesday, mid 80s by Thursday. I'm meteorologist Jennifer Vujicic. Currently 72.
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1: ABC News, I'm Sherry Preston. The death toll in the Grand Canyon flooding has now risen to two people, and with more than a dozen still missing, rescuers are searching for any survivors. ABC's Ginger Z says more rain is in the forecast as well.
2: There's kind of a general risk with all that monsoon moisture throughout Arizona, parts of New Mexico, Colorado, but the focus here on Utah is for 1 inch per hour rainfall rates. You say, well, that doesn't seem that big, but that is huge, especially if it hits a burn scar or it gets into one of those places that's been very dry because the drought has been expanding.
1: This is the first full week of deliberations for the jury in the Lindsay Clancy murder trial. She is accused of intentionally killing her three children in 2023. She says she did it while suffering from postpartum psychosis, the jury deciding if she should be held criminally responsible. The jury could begin deliberations today in Duane Davis's Las Vegas trial. He is accused of taking part in Tupac Shakur's murder 30 years ago. This is ABC News. Deliberations could begin today in the trial for Duane Davis. He is accused of helping to kill Tupac Shakur 30 years ago in Las Vegas. ABC's Alex Stone is there.
3: Today, jurors will hear closing arguments here and then will begin deciding if the only man ever charged in the 1996 murder of Tupac Shakur should be convicted or is not guilty. The trial was expected to last a month or longer, but testimony took less than 2 weeks. Prosecutors say jurors should convict Duane Davis based on years of claiming to police in a book and interviews that he was involved in Shakur's murder. But his defense team says he was lying to sell books, and without firm physical evidence, a jury must find him not guilty. Alex Stone, ABC News, at the Clark County Courthouse in Las Vegas.
1: Dolly Parton's not done yet.
4: My coat of many colors.
1: Her estate has announced that Dolly Fest, a two-day festival in honor of her, will be held in Nashville and London next year. I'm Sherry Preston, ABC News.
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9: From the newsroom, I'm Ryan Cunningham. A 24-year-old Fargo man is dead after a car was found submerged in the Buffalo River north of Dilworth Thursday. The Clay County Sheriff's Office says someone reported seeing the vehicle in the river around 5 p.m. The caller had not witnessed the crash but noticed tire tracks leading from the road. Deputies found the man inside the vehicle and he was pronounced dead at the scene. His name has not been released. Emerald ash borer continues to spread across Minnesota, with the invasive insect now found in about 60 counties. Minnesota Department of Agriculture entomologist Angie Amborn says noticeable tree deaths are increasing in northern Minnesota, particularly in the northwest. Officials say early detection gives communities more time to manage infestations. The state is also using biological controls to slow the spread. Since 2010, Minnesota has released more than 700,000 tiny wasps that specifically target emerald ash borer. And U.S. Senator Tina Smith says Minnesota farmers are frustrated by President Trump's new 50% tariffs on some Canadian goods. Smith told MNN that the Minnesota State Fair, that farmers are already facing a difficult economy and are questioning how the new tariffs will help them. Smith also said the escalating trade dispute could have lasting consequences for the relationship between the United States and Canada, one of Minnesota's most important trading partners. That's a look at news from the newsroom. I'm Ryan Cunningham.
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10: 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Connie Gilb, 79, of Henning, passed away peacefully at home under the care of Moments Hospice. A memorial service will be held on Thursday, September 3rd at 1 in the afternoon at the Belmont Carvenan Funeral Home in Henning. Visitation begins at 11:30 that same day. Burial will follow at Elmo Lutheran Cemetery, Elmo Township. Arrangements have been provided by the Belmont Carvenan Funeral and Cremation Service of Wadena. Thomas Schmitz, 96, of Perm, passed away Tuesday, August 25th. Visitation will be Thursday, September 3rd at the Schoenberger Funeral and Cremation Service in Perm from 5 until 7 o'clock with a rosary starting at 6:15 and a time of sharing at 6:30. Visitation will resume at 10 a.m. Friday morning, September 4th at St. Henry's Catholic Church in Perm, followed by the Memorial Mass at 11 a.m. Interment will take place at St. Henry's Catholic Cemetery. Arrangements provided by the Schoenberger Funeral and Cremation Service. Randall Randy Ward Blair, 72, of Wadena, passed away peacefully August 26th at Vitality Living of New York Mills. A graveside service will be held Thursday, September 3rd at 6 o'clock at Leaf River Cemetery in Wadena. Arrangements are provided by the Carvenan Funeral and Cremation Service of Wadena. Larry Kep, 85, of Battle Lake, passed away peacefully at his home August 26th. A funeral mass will be held Friday, September 4th at St. Edward's Catholic Church in Henning at 11 a.m. Visitation begins at 9:30 that morning. Arrangements provided by the Belmont Carvenan Funeral and Cremation Service of Henning. Funeral announcements are brought to you by the David Donahower Funeral Home and the West Jost Funeral Home, both of Detroit Lakes. 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
11: Hello, everyone. I'm Mark Dorenkamp with Agribusiness News on Brownfield. CHS is partnering with a major phosphate fertilizer producer to build a fertilizer production facility in Louisiana by the end of the decade. CHS CEO Jay Deberton tells Brownfield the joint venture is with Moroccan-based OCP.
14: A company that focuses primarily in the production of phosphate fertilizer and all aspects associated with it. Morocco is home to really a large portion of the world's supply of phosphate. And so it makes for a great partner.
11: He says the project is in the permitting stage and the plant could be operational toward the end of 2028. And market analyst Matt Bennett with AgMarket.net says the rally in corn heading into harvest is unusual.
15: That's as big of a contra-seasonal move as I can remember. This is not one that anyone would have predicted.
11: Bennett expects corn yield adjustments from USDA in its upcoming September report. Mark Dorenkamp, Brownfield.
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19: Minnesota News Network, I'm Jason Dinesen. The Minnesota Supreme Court has rejected MyPillow founder Mike Lindell's request for a full recount in the Republican primary for governor. Lindell lost the August 11th primary to Minnesota House Speaker Lisa Damoth by about 45,000 votes. In a ruling issued Saturday, the court said state election officials followed Minnesota law in developing the recount plan. Lindell says he plans to appeal to the U.S. Supreme Court. As students get ready to head back to class, experts say anxiety is common this time of year. U of M psychiatrist Dr. Katie Lingris says the transition itself can be a major source of stress.
20: It's definitely a big time of transition, whether you're going back to school at the same school, you're starting school for the first time, changing school. So there's lots of things that are kind of up in the air. And most importantly, it's a big change from most everybody's summer schedule.
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3: This is MNN Sports. I'm Mike Grimm. The Twins got a gem from starting pitcher Zebby Matthews yesterday at Target Field. The right-hander took down the first-place White Sox 5-1. He now has a personal six-game winning streak.
26: It feels good. You know, you want to be playing your best baseball in September, and I think this team is very capable of doing that. So, yeah, I think it's going to be a really fun month.
3: Matthews didn't allow a base runner until the sixth inning and took a shutout into the ninth but couldn't finish. He worked 8 1/3 innings. He allowed 5 hits and 1 run. He's now 9-8. Trevor Larnach and Josh Bell each drove home 2. Luke Kishel blasted a solo shot. The news was not as good for the AAA St. Paul Saints. They hit 4 home runs but lost at home to Toledo yesterday 10-6. The Lynx lost for a second straight game. They fell in Atlanta yesterday, that final 89-81. Olivia Miles scored 21 in the setback. And the Minnesota Vikings have set their initial 53-man roster. It includes all 4 quarterbacks. This is M&N Sports.
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2: Detroit Lakes weather.
4: Here's your KDLM weatherology forecast. Ample sunshine expected this afternoon with daytime highs approaching 81. Winds out of the west, 8 to 15 miles per hour. Clear skies again tonight, lows around 58. Sunshine mixed with clouds at times. Tomorrow, daytime highs approaching 78. Partly cloudy and dry Wednesday and Thursday, low 80s. Wednesday, mid 80s by Thursday. I'm meteorologist Jennifer Vujicic. Right now, 72.

The Spin Doctors kick off the Classic Hits Cafe a Monday afternoon. Hope you had a fantastic weekend. I've got four decades of your favorites over lunch with Paul McCartney on KDLM.

0: Don McLean's American Pie. We'll take a break, check the weather. Madonna, Bob Seger and the Silver Bullet Band, David Bowie, Journey and more around the corner.
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4: Here's your KDLM weatherology forecast. Ample sunshine expected this afternoon with daytime highs approaching 81. Winds out of the west, 8 to 15 miles per hour. Clear skies again. Tonight, lows around 58. Sunshine mixed with clouds at times. Tomorrow, daytime highs approaching 78. Partly cloudy and dry Wednesday and Thursday, low 80s. Wednesday, mid 80s by Thursday. I'm meteorologist Jennifer Vujitsky. Currently, 74.

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5: Minnesota News Network, I'm Tasha Radel. A dry August is raising concerns as crops near maturity in Minnesota. Ag Commissioner Tom Peterson says corn and soybeans are struggling.
6: Unfortunately, it's going south fast. You know, I think that as we saw with the drought monitor coming up in central Minnesota, just drying up, we're seeing that droughts slip into southern Minnesota and can touch some of the yields a little bit here at the end as we're trying to finish that crop off here.
5: Police in Inver Grove Heights are investigating after three people were found dead inside a home Sunday. Officers were called for a welfare check and discovered the bodies inside the residence. Authorities have not released details about the cause of death or whether all three people lived at the home. The Minnesota Supreme Court has rejected MyPillow founder Mike Lindell's request for a full recount in the Republican primary for governor. This is MNN.
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13: Here's your KDLM weatherology forecast. Ample sunshine expected this afternoon with daytime highs approaching 81. Winds out of the west, 8 to 15 miles per hour. Clear skies again. Tonight, lows around 58. Sunshine mixed with clouds at times. Tomorrow, daytime highs approaching 78. Partly cloudy and dry. Wednesday and Thursday, low 80s. Wednesday, mid-80s by Thursday. I'm meteorologist Jennifer Vujitsky. Currently, 75.

0: Down on the Corner with Creedence Clearwater Revival. We heard from the Scorpions and Bon Jovi. We'll take a break, coming back with the B-52s, a track from the Police, and John Cafferty and the Beaver Brown Band. That's up next on the Afternoon Jam.
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0: John Cafferty and the Beaver Brown Band on the Dark Side. We'll take a break, check the weather. Marvin Gaye, Billy Joel, Bill Withers, Bobby Brown, and Hall & Oates. 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
5: Here's your KDLM weatherology forecast. Ample sunshine expected this afternoon with daytime highs approaching 81. Winds out of the west, 8 to 15 miles per hour. Clear skies again. Tonight, lows around 58. Sunshine mixed with clouds at times. Tomorrow, daytime highs approaching 78. Partly cloudy and dry Wednesday and Thursday, low 80s. Wednesday, mid-80s by Thursday. I'm meteorologist Jennifer Vujicic. Currently 75.

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1: ABC News, I'm Chuck Sievertson. President Trump will meet with oil refiners and distributors tomorrow at the White House to discuss expansion of U.S. oil refining as part of efforts to lower gasoline prices. That from a White House official. Update on high beef prices from ABC's Allison Kosick.
2: The Trump administration is expected to announce new rules this week to make it easier for cattle ranchers to process their own meat and sell directly to consumers without USDA inspections. Some producers say cutting red tape could help. Others are pushing back. The South Dakota Cattlemen's Association saying food safety is not red tape.
1: Two people are dead, over a dozen others missing in the Grand Canyon flooding. There's no cell service in parts of the canyon, delaying word from survivors that they're okay. Hundreds of families in Nepal and abroad wait for news of their loved ones missing in the Nepal-Tibet flood disaster. Thousands are missing. This is ABC News. President Trump now working to appeal to business owners in the North as the trade war with Canada continues. ABC's Allison Kosick.
2: Trump calling for Canadian companies that are doing business with America to move to the U.S. immediately, saying many of them moved out years ago due to stupid U.S. leadership. Trump promising no tariffs if they move back.
1: A shocking first-round exit in the U.S. Open this weekend as Serbian superstar Novak Djokovic flamed out in the first round Sunday, losing to Mariano Navone in a nearly five-hour-long five sets. ESPN commentator John McEnroe.
3: Unfortunately, all great things do eventually come to an end. Yes, here's another cliche. Father Time is undefeated, and it did finally catch up. He got sick a couple times. It looked like he may have cramped. The back was bothering him. It all went south in the end.
1: It was the first time the Serbian left it after the first round. Chuck Sievertson, ABC News.
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10: Minnesota News Network, I'm Tasha Radel. A dry August is raising concerns as crops near maturity in Minnesota. Ag Commissioner Tom Peterson says corn and soybeans are struggling.
11: Unfortunately, it's going south fast. You know, I think that as we saw with the drought monitor coming up in central Minnesota, just drying up, we're seeing that droughts slip into southern Minnesota and can touch some of the yields a little bit here at the end as we're trying to finish that crop off here.
10: Police in Inver Grove Heights are investigating after three people were found dead inside a home Sunday. Officers were called for a welfare check and discovered the bodies inside the residence. Authorities have not released details about the cause of death or whether all three people lived at the home. The Minnesota Supreme Court has rejected MyPillow founder Mike Lindell's request for a full recount in the Republican primary for governor. This is MNN.
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16: Here's your KDLM weatherology forecast. Ample sunshine expected this afternoon with daytime highs approaching 81. Winds out of the west, 8 to 15 miles per hour. Clear skies again. Tonight, lows around 58. Sunshine mixed with clouds at times. Tomorrow, daytime highs approaching 78. Partly cloudy and dry Wednesday and Thursday, low 80s. Wednesday, mid 80s by Thursday. I'm meteorologist Jennifer Vujicic. Right now, it's 76 degrees.

Genesis kicks off the 2 o'clock hour. There's Invisible Touch, Fleetwood Mac's up next. 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We're classic hits. 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

0: Boss Skaggs, there's Lowdown. We heard from Elton John and Richard Marx. Coming back on deck, Survivor, John Mellencamp, and a track from Dan Hartman. Hang tight.
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0: I Can Dream About You. There's Dan Hartman. We'll take a break, check the weather. Talk Talk, Lynyrd Skynyrd, Bill Medley, and Jennifer Warnes, Three Dog Night, and more. It's another Block to the Top of next.
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Here's your KDLM weatherology forecast. Sunshine expected this afternoon with daytime highs approaching 81. Westerly winds 10 to 15 miles per hour. Lows dip down to about 58. Tonight, clear skies. Mainly sunny. Tomorrow, highs around 79. High temperatures reach up to 80 Wednesday under mainly sunny skies. 84 Thursday. I'm meteorologist Jennifer Vujicic. Right now, it's 77 degrees.

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1: ABC News, I'm Chuck Sievertson. 65,000 people need emergency aid in the Nepal-Tibet flood disaster, says the UN. Americans are among thousands missing. A school official is hailed as a hero. In Nepal, ABC's Britt Clement.
2: The three-story school, which held more than 900 students that day, the raging floodwaters came crashing in.
3: Some are crying, and we help them to run.
2: But thanks to principal Rajendra Dawabi, incredibly, all made it out alive.
1: Two people are

0: Add over a dozen others missing in the Grand Canyon flooding. Calling it a matter of exceptional importance, the Trump administration has filed an urgent appeal with the Supreme Court seeking immediate removal of 29 active duty service members who are transgender, even before their case challenging the Pentagon ban heads to trial in January. President Trump will meet with oil refiners and distributors tomorrow to discuss expansion of U.S. oil refining to lower gasoline prices. This is White House official. This is ABC News. Prince Harry has written to the British government to ask for increased security now that he is back in the UK with his family. ABC's James Longman says an independent body will decide.
1: He alleges in a letter that the committee which allocates security did not warn him of a possible Al-Qaeda threat against him in 2023. And a source close to Harry is quoted as saying, with his return home, the game has changed. The first duty of a government is to protect its citizens, and that includes Harry and his wife and children.
0: Abbott is putting a new liquid infant formula with a whole milk on the market. It's premixed, the only whole milk option available in the U.S. ABC News medical correspondent Yuri Benajud.
2: Doctors say breastfeeding is appropriate till about the age of two, but they also acknowledge it's not always possible. It's a key reason why many parents today are looking forward to having yet another option to help feed their infants. And as always, parents should talk to their pediatrician about what's right for their baby.
0: Latest on baby formulas. Chuck Sievertson, ABC News.
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5: 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Noah's Clearance Outlet on Highway 59 in Detroit Lakes.
6: Minnesota News Network, I'm Tasha Radal. A dry August is raising concerns as crops near maturity in Minnesota. Ag Commissioner Tom Peterson says corn and soybeans are struggling.
7: Unfortunately, it's going south fast. You know, I think that as we saw with the drought monitor coming up in central Minnesota, just drying up, we're seeing droughts slip into southern Minnesota and can touch some of the yields a little bit here at the end as we're trying to finish that crop off here.
6: Police in Invergrove Heights are investigating after three people were found dead inside a home Sunday. Officers were called for a welfare check and discovered the bodies inside the residence. Authorities have not released details about the cause of death or whether all three people lived at the home. The Minnesota Supreme Court has rejected MyPillow founder Mike Lindell's request for a full recount in the Republican primary for governor. This is MNN.
8: After using cannabis, it's okay to get your hands on some things, but you should never get your hands on after using cannabis: the wheel of a car.
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13: Here's your KDLM weatherology forecast. Sunshine expected this afternoon with daytime highs approaching 81. Westerly winds 10 to 15 miles per hour. Lows dip down to about 58 tonight, clear skies. Mainly sunny tomorrow, highs around 79. High temperatures reach up to 80 Wednesday under mainly sunny skies. 84 Thursday. I'm meteorologist Jennifer Vujicic. Right now, it's 77 degrees.

0: Four decades of your favorites, the Fab Four, Get Back. We heard from Casey and the Sunshine Band and Tommy Cochran. We'll take a break. White Snake on deck, the Cars, and a track from Lenny Kravitz. 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

0: Lenny Kravitz on the afternoon jam. It ain't over till it's over. We'll take a break, check the weather, the Stones, Belinda Carlisle, the Righteous Brothers, EMF, and some Floyd. It's another Block to the Top up next.
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4: 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Noah's Clearance Outlet on Highway 59 in Detroit Lakes.
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7: Direct cattle markets were quiet Monday. Butcher hogs were $2 higher. I'm John Perkins with a Brownfield market update. You better build bigger bins. It's just a suggestion, but regardless, be ready to maximize your per acre profits. The MX Series corn by Stein. Stein has yield. Soybeans were mixed, adjusting spreads at the end of the month, quarter, and marketing year. September was a penny lower at 1275 and a quarter. November held at 1288. On good demand, September corn was up 3 at 515, and December was 1 1/4 higher at 537 3/4. Live and feeder cattle were supported by an oversold bounce. October live was up 95 at 212.67. December was 85 higher at 214.57. October feeders were up 50 at 317.02. And on oversold signals in the midday gain in pork, October hogs were up 177 at 83.67. December lean was $1.85 higher at 74.15. John Perkins, Brownfield.
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9: Here's your KDLM weatherology forecast. Sunshine expected this afternoon with daytime highs approaching 81. Westerly winds 10 to 15 miles per hour. Lows dip down to about 58. Tonight, clear skies. Mainly sunny. Tomorrow, highs around 79. High temperatures reach up to 80 Wednesday under mainly sunny skies. 84 Thursday. I'm meteorologist Jennifer Vujicic. Right now, 79.

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1: ABC News, I'm Chuck Severson. After deliberating but reaching no verdict, the jury's gone home for the night in the Lindsay Clancy murder trial in Plymouth, Massachusetts. Accused of intentionally killing her three children in 2023, her defense blames postpartum psychosis. 65,000 people need emergency aid.

0: The Nepal-Tibet flood disaster, says the UN. State Department says it's tracking approximately 80 Americans unaccounted for. Sonny Patel waiting to hear from his dad from New York.
1: It gets harder with every minute, every hour, really, to stay positive, because we would have hoped that we would have heard something from them by now.
0: Two people are dead and over a dozen others are missing in the Grand Canyon flooding. Calling it a matter of exceptional importance, the Trump administration has filed an urgent appeal with the Supreme Court seeking immediate removal of 29 active duty service members who are transgender even before their case challenging the Pentagon ban heads to trial in January. This is ABC News. Abbott is releasing a new liquid infant formula with whole milk, the only one available in the U.S. ABC News medical correspondent Yuri Benajud.
2: While the liquid formula is not nutritionally superior to powder infant formula, it does give parents yet another option when breastfeeding is not available. While formula made with whole milk does have some properties that are closer to breast milk, it still needs added oils and nutrients to meet babies' needs, like all standard formula. Liquid formula also undergoes an additional sterilization step.
0: Tennessee football head coach Josh Heupel announced the team will honor Dolly Parton by wearing a sticker on their helmets with her signature.
3: The queen of East Tennessee and a lady that was extremely proud of her roots. You look at her impact, her ability to give back, make an impact to people, certainly here in East Tennessee. She means a lot to people across this country, but certainly here inside the state of Tennessee.
0: Chuck Severson, ABC News.
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8: Minnesota News Network, I'm Shaw Maloney. The Minnesota Farm Bureau is investing in the future of ag. During the Minnesota State Fair Purple Ribbon Auction, the organization sponsored 25 top 4-H livestock exhibitors. Farm Bureau President Dan Glessing says the auction recognizes months of hard work and showcases the next generation of Minnesota ag leaders. What happens to those famous butter sculptures after the Minnesota State Fair? Some are saved for years, but this year's Princess K of the Milky Way, Jetta Hansen, plans to put hers to good use.
9: Some of the princesses donate their butter, but also some of them keep it for things like their wedding, or they have it in their freezers, or they'll have like display cases that they can be shown all throughout their entire lives.
8: Hansen says she plans to donate her sculpture to her local Knights of Columbus so the butter can eventually be used. Governor Walz joined state and federal leaders in Duluth Monday to kick off reconstruction of the Blatnick Bridge. The 65-year-old span carries about 33,000 vehicles a day between Duluth and Superior. The $1.8 billion project begins in September and is expected to take up to 5 years. This is MNN.
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16: Here's your KDLM weatherology forecast. Lows level off around 58 tonight under clear skies, southwesterly winds 8 to 15 miles per hour. Mainly sunny skies tomorrow, high temperatures reach up to 79. Lows level off around 59 tomorrow night, mainly cloudy. Dry with temps above average Wednesday and Thursday, and highs from the upper 70s to the mid 80s. I'm meteorologist Jennifer Vujicic. Right now, it's 80 degrees.

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0: Pardon My Heart, there's Quarter Flash. We heard from Norman Greenbaum, Joan Jett and the Blackhearts in the mix. Coming back with Supertramp, Steve Winwood, and a track from Guns N' Roses. Hang tight.
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0: off Appetite, GNR, Paradise City. We'll take a break, check the weather. Journey, Stevie Wonder, Madonna, Foreigner, and Pat Benatar. It's another Block to the Top up next.
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4: Here's your KDLM weatherology forecast. Lows level off around 58 tonight under clear skies, southwesterly winds 8 to 15 miles per hour. Mainly sunny skies tomorrow, high temperatures reach up to 79. Lows level off around 59 tomorrow night, mainly cloudy. Dry with temps above average Wednesday and Thursday and highs from the upper 70s to the mid 80s. I'm meteorologist Jennifer Vujicic. Right now, it's 80 degrees.

Foreigner in the middle of a block to the top. That'll do it for me, Dave Lee. As always, my friends, drive no faster than your guardian angel can fly. We will talk again tomorrow afternoon news. I'm leaving you with Journey on Classic Hits, KDLM.

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1: ABC News, I'm Chuck Sievertson. The jury's gone home for the night in the Lindsay Clancy murder trial in Plymouth, Massachusetts. Clancy's accused of intentionally killing her three children in 2023. Her defense blames postpartum psychosis. UN disaster officials say 65,000 people need emergency aid in the Nepal-Tibet flood aftermath. State Department says it's tracking approximately 80 Americans unaccounted for. In Nepal, ABC's Britt Clement.
2: Among the dozens of American families anxiously waiting for news,
3: we feel so much heartbreak.
2: Riley Wilderman, whose mother Mary traveled on the Kailash pilgrimage from Georgia.
1: Two people are dead, over a dozen others missing in the Grand Canyon flooding, happening while groups were camping. Some describe running ahead of Russian walls of water, mud, and debris.
4: 40 of us running through this knee-deep, muddy water trying to make it to the bridge.
1: Oil prices rose again today following more U.S. and Iranian attacks. This is ABC News. Prince Harry has written to the British government to ask for increased security now that he is back in the U.K. with his family. In the letter, Harry says that he was unaware of an al-Qaeda threat made on his family back in 2023. ABC's James Longman.
5: After the Sussex family made their decision to step back from royal duties, their taxpayer-funded security was downgraded. Harry challenged this decision in the courts, but he lost his case and subsequent appeal last year. But now the Times says Prince Harry has written to the UK government minister who's in charge of policing to restate his case.
1: Tennessee football head coach Josh Heupel announces the team will honor Dolly Parton this season on their helmets.
6: We'll be wearing a sticker patch on the back of our helmet to recognize her accomplishments and everything that she's meant and had an impact here on Tennessee.
1: It'll include her signature on the helmets. Parton was from the area growing up just outside of Knoxville where the Vols play. Chuck Sievertson, ABC News.
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10: From the newsroom, I'm Ryan Cunningham. A 24-year-old Fargo man is dead after a car was found submerged in the Buffalo River north of Dilworth Thursday. The Clay County Sheriff's Office says someone reported seeing the vehicle in the river around 5 p.m. The caller had not witnessed the crash, but noticed tire tracks leading from the road. Deputies found the man inside the vehicle, and he was pronounced dead at the scene. His name has not been released. Emerald ash borer continues to spread across Minnesota, with the invasive insect now found in about 60 counties. Minnesota Department of Agriculture entomologist Angie Amborn says noticeable tree deaths are increasing in northern Minnesota, particularly in the northwest. Officials say early detection gives communities more time to manage infestations. The state is also using biological controls to slow the spread. Since 2010, Minnesota has released more than 700,000 tiny wasps that specifically target emerald ash borer. And U.S. Senator Tina Smith says Minnesota farmers are frustrated by President Trump's new 50% tariffs on some Canadian goods. Smith told MNN that the Minnesota State Fair that farmers are already facing a difficult economy and are questioning how the new tariffs will help them. Smith also said the escalating trade dispute could have lasting consequences for the relationship between the United States and Canada, one of Minnesota's most important trading partners. That's a look at news from the newsroom. I'm Ryan Cunningham.
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12: Funeral announcements are brought to you by the David Donahauer Funeral Home and the Wes Jost Funeral Home, both of Detroit Lakes. Connie Gilb, 79, of Henning, passed away peacefully at home under the care of Moments Hospice. A memorial service will be held on Thursday, September 3rd at 1 in the afternoon at the Belmont Carvenan Funeral Home in Henning. Visitation begins at 11:30 that same day. Burial will follow at Elmo Lutheran Cemetery, Elmo Township. Arrangements have been provided by the Belmont Carvenan Funeral and Cremation Service of Wadena. Thomas Schmitz, 96, of Perm, passed away Tuesday, August 25th. Visitation will be Thursday, September 3rd at the Schoenberger Funeral and Cremation Service in Perm from 5 until 7 o'clock with a rosary starting at 6:15 and a time of sharing at 6:30. Visitation will resume at 10 a.m. Friday morning, September 4th at St. Henry's Catholic Church in Perm, followed by the Memorial Mass at 11 a.m. Interment will take place at St. Henry's Catholic Cemetery. Arrangements provided by the Schoenberger Funeral and Cremation Service. Randall Randy Ward Blair, 72, of Wadena, passed away peacefully August 26th at Vitality Living of New York Mills. A graveside service will be held Thursday, September 3rd at 6 o'clock at Leaf River Cemetery in Wadena. Arrangements are provided by the Carvenan Funeral and Cremation Service of Wadena. Larry Kep, 85, of Battle Lake, passed away peacefully at his home August 26th. A funeral mass will be held Friday, September 4th at St. Edward's Catholic Church in Henning at 11 a.m. Visitation begins at 9:30 that morning. Arrangements provided by the Belmont Carvenan Funeral and Cremation Service of Henning. Funeral announcements are brought to you by the David Donahauer Funeral Home and the Wes Jost Funeral Home, both of Detroit Lakes.
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17: Here's your KDLM weatherology forecast. Lows level off around 58 tonight under clear skies, southwesterly winds 8 to 15 miles per hour. Mainly sunny skies tomorrow, high temperatures reach up to 79. Lows level off around 59 tomorrow night, mainly cloudy. Dry with temps above average Wednesday and Thursday, and highs from the upper 70s to the mid 80s. I'm meteorologist Jennifer Vujicki. Currently 81.
1: This is MNN Sports. I'm Mike Grimm. American League Central Division Baseball continues at Target Field tonight after snapping a four-game skid by beating the White Sox. Yesterday, the Twins welcome the Tigers to town tonight. Manager Derek Shelton's team is trying to hang in the postseason chase.
18: The level of belief in that room has never wavered. I mean, it's unfortunate that we picked a time to not play great baseball because we've been, you know, fairly consistent in how we played. A little bit of that is who we've played and our opponents, and they're playing well, but I think the level of belief in there. And like I was asked about in the pregame, you know, Cleveland lost the last 2 days or whatever, like, are you worried? I'm focused on us. We need to continue to play good baseball. If we play good baseball, we'll see how the chips fall from there, but I think it's more on us than it is anybody else.
19: 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The Saints don't play tonight. They'll be in Omaha tomorrow. For more Minnesota sports info, follow us on X at Minnesota Radio. 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
24: Minnesota News Network, I'm Sean Maloney. A dry August is creating some late-season concerns for Minnesota farmers. Ag Commissioner Tom Peterson says corn and soybeans could use more rain as they approach maturity.
25: We'll have a decent crop in southern Minnesota, but the rest of the state's going to be down quite a bit, which is unfortunate because, man, we started out nice.
24: The latest U.S. Drought Monitor shows nearly all of Minnesota listed as abnormally dry to extreme drought. More areas of the boundary waters are reopening as wildfire conditions improve in northeastern Minnesota. Starting Tuesday, the Little Vermilion Lake entry point will reopen for day use, along with Lake Jeanette Campground. Several boat launches and backcountry campsites. Part of the Northern Echo Trail remains closed for fire damage assessments, and officials say more than 100 firefighters are still working in the area. And Minnesota's wrapping up one of the hottest and driest summers on record. State climatologists say the summer of 2026 ranks as the sixth hottest in state history. Nearly 80% of the state remains in drought, with experts linking the hot, dry conditions to increased wildfire activity and growing rainfall deficits. 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
17: Here's your KDLM weatherology forecast. Lows of aloft around 58. Tonight, under clear skies, southwesterly winds 8 to 15 miles per hour. Mainly sunny skies. Tomorrow, high temperatures reach up to 79. Lows of aloft around 59. Tomorrow night, mainly cloudy. Dry with temps above average Wednesday and Thursday, and highs from the upper 70s to the mid-80s. I'm meteorologist Jennifer Vujitsky. Currently 81.

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7: 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Hi, I'm Barry Schroeder. The book of Acts is riddled with angelic visitations and activity. At Jesus' ascension, two angels appeared and prophesied his return. In Acts 5:19, after the apostles had been imprisoned, the angel of the Lord came at night, opened the prison doors, and instructed them to do the same thing for which they had just been arrested. In Acts 7, Stephen rehearses the involvement of angels in the exodus from Egypt. In Acts 8:26, the angel of the Lord spoke to Philip and gave him his next ministry assignment, which led to the conversion of an Ethiopian eunuch, servant to the queen of Ethiopia. In Acts 10, a Roman soldier, Cornelius, at about 3 p.m., was visited by an angel in a vision and was given detailed information and instructions that, when followed, would lead to his conversion. In Acts 12, Peter had been imprisoned, chained to two guards, and also guarded by 14 more posted throughout the prison to ensure that he would not escape. He was to be executed the next day. Verse 6 says that while he was sleeping between the two guards to whom he was chained, behold, the angel of the Lord came and awakened him by slapping his side. This was no vision. As the angel lifted him to his feet, the chains fell off his arms. The guards remained sleeping. The angel led him past all 14 guards. None saw them. The prison gate opened of itself. Peter was free, and the angel disappeared. Note, so far, two of these visitations involved prisoners and jailbreaks. The last incident involved another prisoner, Paul, who was in a sailing vessel that was about to sink in a storm. In Acts 27:24, Paul informs all the crew, prisoners, and passengers that an angel had visited him and assured them that they would survive. And they did. If you disallow the spiritual operations of God in your life and your church, you strip away his power. Don't do it.
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9: Here's your KDLM weatherology forecast. Lows level off around 58 tonight under clear skies, southwesterly winds 8 to 15 miles per hour. Mainly sunny skies tomorrow, high temperatures reach up to 79. Lows level off around 59 tomorrow night, mainly cloudy. Dry with temps above average Wednesday and Thursday, and highs from the upper 70s to the mid 80s. I'm meteorologist Jennifer Vujicic. Currently 81.

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1: weather. Here's your KDLM weatherology forecast. Lows level off around 58 tonight under clear skies, southwesterly winds 8 to 15 miles per hour. Mainly sunny skies tomorrow, high temperatures reach up to 79. Lows level off around 59 tomorrow night, mainly cloudy. Dry with temps above average Wednesday and Thursday, and highs from the upper 70s to the mid 80s. I'm meteorologist Jennifer Vujicic. Currently, it's 82 degrees.

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